0: big American League West Division 4-game series tomorrow night in Texas against the first-place Rangers. I'm Brian Danner, LC Valley News.
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It is now the Drive at 5, driven by Rogers Motors, with a flashback coming up here in just a few minutes. Now, looking at the weather at the moment, just kind of giving you an overall update what's going on right now. No Mariners, they're not playing today. Looking at the weather, it's 99, it's hot. Thunderstorms coming up here pretty soon, possibly. Coming up this hour, Nirvana, Offspring, Urge Overkill, Goo Goo Dolls, a lot of 90s, but also Dire Straits, Loverboy, David Lee Roth, and David Bowie. Back, maybe back-to-back, two Davids. Here's Nirvana.

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0: Jr., Wayne Newton, and Stephen Eady always come to mind. But if only he had gotten a few breaks, the list would surely include Tony Clifton.
1: Tony Clifton!
0: If your answer was Tony Clifton, then you passed today's pop quiz. Class dismissed.

Flashback. Now, if your name is not Marvin or you were not caller 5, that's totally okay because the flashback is here every day, every weekday. So you still got a chance for tomorrow. All you got to do is listen in at 5:20. Think you know the answer? Try calling in and give me the answer, and you might score some free food from the sponsor, the Cozy Kitchen.

Well, the drive of five continues, but right now I got a funny story for you. A funny, stupid criminal story for you. Now, there's a lot of reasons why thieves target Hyundais and Kias. They're pretty easy to steal, but I feel like you don't really see a lot of police cars get stolen. But, excuse me.

0: me. A 39-year-old man in New Jersey named Christopher was arrested last week after he stole a $500,000 armored police vehicle. It was a Bearcat, which is what the SWAT police and military use for, like, hostage situations, active shooters, you know, things like that. SWAT. It was an armored SWAT vehicle. He took the vehicle on a joyride. He was tracked down about 20 minutes away. The cops didn't say how he found him, but also the fact that it was a large $500,000 armored vehicle probably gave it away, the location, a little bit. And he's facing multiple charges, including theft. He's also caused more than $13,000 in damages to the police parking structure he was leaving. And he's also responsible for some stuff that he stole off the armored vehicle.
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0: 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And now, taking a look at the weather tonight, it'll be a low of 70 with a chance of showers and that patchy smoke that we've been having. But tomorrow being triple digits at 104 and still kind of hazy. Friday night, low is 68, mostly clear. In the weekend, it's cooling off a little bit at 99 to 93, so not pushing triple digits as much. And all those nights, mid-60s. Moment, it's hazy. It's 99. Here's the Struts. Too good at raising hell.

That's it for the Drive at 5, but I'm still here to hang out with you. And here's Volby, a Warriors call. Coming up the rest of the hour, AC/DC, Damn Yankees, Bear McCreary, as well as Mammoth Candlebox, and Chevelle. Now, I feel like I haven't really been playing a lot of Chevelle as much as I would like, but ever since that whole experience I had last year, I went to go see them up in Spokane, but then while I was up there, I thought I was really cold the whole time. I was like, oh, it was like, I think it was late September I went to go see them, and I was just feeling, I was like, man, I'm feeling kind of cold, my back's kind of killing me. I thought it was maybe the drive or whatever. It was in late September, so yeah, sure, maybe it was just cold. But went to the show, I was feeling horrible, drove all the way back, took my temperature when I got home, 106 degree fever, and I was miserable for a week. I had that stomach bug, all the, you know, all the bad crap, and yeah, for whatever reason, that just kind of experience kind of, I kind of didn't want to listen to Chevelle for a while, but I'm slowly getting back into it.

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0: I feel like some weeks kind of blow right past me, and I feel like this is one of those days where it's just not just those days, the week where I can't even believe it's Thursday. I swear it was just Monday, and it's almost, it's one of those weird situations where it feels like the week blew past me, but also it feels like it's been one of the longest weeks of my life, you know? It's like I can't remember what I did on Monday, but it feels like I just had Monday, you know?
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Oh, 7 o'clock. Coming up this hour, Styx, Black Moods, The Who, Dead Poets Society, Great White, Lynyrd Skynyrd, Van Halen, you know, just everything great. It's me and C-Rock. We always play variety. Because right now, here's Inside the Fire, Disturbed.

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0: 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Natural weather tonight will be a low of 70 with a chance of rain and patchy smoke. Tomorrow, pretty much same thing as today, high of 104, patchy smoke, with Friday night starting to clear up. Low is 68. As for the weekend, Saturday and Sunday, Saturday is going to be high 99. Sunday, cooling off 93. Monday, also staying a bit cooler, 94 and sunny. Hopefully, I mean, as much as I like the summer, I do like it being hot, not cold. Triple digits aren't my thing. Mid-90s I can handle, though. I'm looking forward to that. The moment, it's clear. It's 91.

That's going to do for me tonight. I'm out of here. I hope you have a great night. Have a great evening. I will talk to you tomorrow, Friday. It's going to be hot. Triple digits tomorrow, 103. But until then, Tuesday's gone. Lynyrd Skynyrd. I love this song. The song's great. Brings me back to watching Happy Gilmore. So I leave you with this. Have a great evening. I'll talk to you tomorrow. Take it easy. Stay cool. Stay out of the haze. Trying to get too much smoke inhalation. Take it easy.

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0: ABC News, I'm Sherry Preston. The European Union ruling today that TikTok fails to protect the privacy of minors by allowing adults to view their accounts. The action exposing children to cyberbullying and potential predatory behavior. If TikTok fails to defend itself in response to the findings, it could face a fine worth up to 6% of the company's annual revenue. The EU fining Google $1 billion earlier this week for antitrust violations. Another night of strikes in the Middle East.
1: Overnight, U.S. forces hammered Iran for a 13th straight night as the president weighs escalating the nearly five-month-old war.
2: And we want to get it over with, and we want to do it right.
1: Trump telling Axios, I am considering a massive attack, bigger than ever before, but he has not made a final call.
0: ABC's Karen Hua. President Trump's latest set of tariff hikes provoking objections from numerous countries, the move in response to the Supreme Court striking down the president's earlier tariffs. This is ABC News.
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0: ABC News, I'm Sherry Preston. Another night of blistering attacks in the Middle East. The White House and Iran hitting one another once again.
1: Sources tell ABC News one option under consideration is a return to the kind of full-scale strikes seen in the opening days of the war. The conflict is already expanding, with Iranian-backed Houthi rebels attacking two Saudi oil tankers in the Red Sea, choking another key waterway.
0: ABC Chief White House Correspondent Mary Bruce, a series of explosions sounding near a military base hosting U.S. forces in northern Iraq this morning as well. President Trump's latest set of tariff hikes provoking strong objections from America's one-time reliable trading partners since the Supreme Court struck down the previous tariffs. The administration is now claiming that the taxes are because those countries used forced labor to make their products. They strongly disagree. The EU Commission ruling that TikTok fails to protect minors on its platform. This is ABC News.
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0: ABC News, I'm Sherry Preston. A 13th night of airstrikes between the U.S. and Iran, and President Trump now says he's considering even tougher attacks in the coming days.
1: Senior officials tell ABC News the options include strikes as large as Operation Epic Fury's opening days, possibly even bigger. After Iranian allied Houthis in Yemen struck two Saudi ships in the Red Sea, the president warning, if they do this again, major military punishment will be inflicted upon Iran and the Houthis.
0: ABC's Karen Hua. President Trump's latest set of tariff hikes provoking objections from numerous countries. The move in response to the Supreme Court striking down the president's earlier tariffs. The European Union ruling today that TikTok fails to protect the privacy of minors by allowing adults to view their accounts. The action exposing children to cyberbullying and potential predatory behavior, the EU says. Another day of flash flood warnings in the east, including parts of North Carolina, where they've been pummeled by rain in recent days. This is ABC News.
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Great day morning show, and man, we made it to Friday. 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My name's Jimbo Hannon. This is The Pretty Reckless.

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1: 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There is a heat advisory still in effect until 9 o'clock tonight. Yay. Sunny and hot in the forecast. What a surprise. Widespread haze. Areas of smoke. Light variable winds. Highs today around 105. Refreshing. Yeah, tonight, mostly clear. Hazy. Light variable winds. Overnight lows around 68. Huh? Right now, it is 71 outside.
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Armstrong. Jim Bohannon taking over the Great Day Morning Show. Let's take a second and talk about Groundwork Music Trivia. Yeah, Music Trivia is coming back to Groundwork Brewing on Snake River Avenue. McVeigh Entertainment is going to be there with all kinds of music trivia on Thursday, July 30th. And baby, we are going to pack the place. Yeah, the winning team is going to score a pair of tickets to Rock the Locks Music Festival in Umatilla. Oh, if you haven't heard about this, this is an awesome festival. 23 bands, two stages. It is awesome. Tickets are worth $500. Trust me, you want these tickets. Test your music knowledge and enjoy some delicious Groundwork pizza and beer Thursday, July 30th. It starts at 6.

0: ABC News. I'm Sherry Preston. Drones carrying explosives targeting a city in northern Iraq where U.S. forces are stationed. Sirens ringing out in Bahrain hours after the U.S. military said it finished its 13th night of strikes against Iran. President Trump setting off another round of tariff hikes as the other tariffs expire following a Supreme Court ruling striking them down. A slow-moving storm bringing more flooding to the Carolinas. Here's ABC Chief Meteorologist Ginger Z.
1: Charleston to Wilmington today finds themselves in a level 3 out of 4, so that's where some of the heaviest rain will be falling. We're talking about 3-inch per hour rainfall rates possible. That includes Myrtle Beach right in the center of it. We've seen these heavy showers. Obviously, we know what this front can do. It's taken its sweet time getting through, and we're going to see this all the way through Saturday afternoon.
0: More protests in Madison, Wisconsin following the police-involved fatal shooting of a black man. Officers say the man was carrying a knife, but there's no body cam footage because the police weren't wearing them. This is ABC News.
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5: Good morning, I'm Brian Danner. The National Weather Service has extended a heat advisory for north central Idaho and central and eastern Washington through tonight. High temperatures are expected to be in the low 100s in valley locations with low to mid 90s in higher elevations. The high temperatures pose a moderate to major risk of heat-related illnesses. The heat advisory lasts through 9 p.m. tonight. The Idaho Secretary of State's office is continuing to accept arguments for and against the Reproductive Freedom and Privacy Act, which will appear on the November 3rd general election ballot as Proposition 1. According to a news release from the Secretary of State's office, select arguments supporting and opposing the proposition will be included alongside the ballot language in the official voter pamphlet, which will be mailed to every Idaho household before the November general election. Arguments must be submitted to the Secretary of State's office no later than 11:59 p.m. Mountain Time on Friday, July 31st. Submissions may be made through the online form at forms.sos.idaho.gov/pro-con. Additional information about Idaho's initiative process is available at voteidaho.gov/initiatives-amendments. The 72nd Annual Kooski Day celebration is coming up this weekend. Today and tomorrow, events include a farmer's market, family movie night, lawnmower races, an old-fashioned logging competition, and more. There's also free ice cream at the library. It's happening today and tomorrow at locations all over Kooski. You can get more information in the full story at KOZE.com. In sports, the Seattle Mariners are in Arlington, Texas this weekend for a big American League West Division Series with the first-place Rangers. The Mariners are 51-52, a half game behind Texas in the division. The Rangers are 51-51. Tonight's first pitch is set for 5:05 from Globe Life Field with live radio coverage in the LC Valley on 95.5 FM and AM 950 KOZE and in the Upper Clearwater Valley on AM 1300 KLER. I'm Brian Danner, LC Valley News.
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About 7 past 7, Jimbo Hannon taking over the Great Day Morning Show, man. Ooh, look who made it to Friday. Yeah, that feels good, man. The weekend is just around the corner. That's what I got to say. Cooler temperatures coming up Sunday. That's going to be nice. Saturday's still going to be a little warm. Let me know what you want to hear on the Rock Line at 746-1995. We want to play what you want to hear. Yeah, it's that simple. Tesla, Edison's Medicine, Z-Rock.

0: 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I'll tell you what, we've got the Facebook Friday edition of What's Your Guess coming up next.
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2: 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So, let's this week's prize, we're drawing for today. Sometime after 9, when Aiden shows up and gets me all the correct answers off the Facebook page. Oh, man. All right, this week's prize, Z-Rock prize package. Z-Rock shirt, stickers, coupons, the works. All right, here we go. All right, Facebook Friday. All answers go on the Facebook page. The average American is 41 when they start doing this. What is it? The average American is 41 when they start doing this. What is it? It's What's Your Guess Facebook Friday.

It's Friday on the Great Day Morning Show. 7:33. My name's Jimbo Hannon. Hey, let's take a second and talk about buried natural gas and electric lines. 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Avista Utilities reminds you that it's the law to call 811 at least 2 business days before you dig. 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
1: 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There is a heat advisory still in effect until 9 o'clock tonight. Sunny and hot in the forecast. Widespread haze. Areas of smoke. Light variable winds. Highs today around 105. Tonight, mostly clear, hazy, light variable winds. Overnight lows around 68. Right now, it is 73 outside.
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0: ABC News, I'm Sherry Preston. 16-year-old Colt Gray pleaded guilty to all 55 counts in a deadly school shooting 2 years ago. He faces a minimum of life in prison, but a judge must decide if he will be eligible for parole. Two adults and two students killed at Appalachie High in that shooting. Another round of tariffs coming from the White House this morning, affecting about 99% of all imported items in the U.S. and leaving many Americans wondering what their costs will be now.
1: If you're a company, especially a small business, they say, what are we actually paying here? What is the rate? So that's one part of this uncertainty. The other part is, does it mean that those companies that had started to kind of accept the status quo, as they face higher costs, which we've talked about from the beginning, that means importers are paying more for products. Do they absorb those or do they pass them down?
0: ABC's Elizabeth Schulze. Drones carrying explosives targeting a city in northern Iraq where U.S. forces are stationed as the conflict flares once again. The U.S. and Iran exchanging fire for another night. This is ABC News.
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0: by Brian Danner. The southbound lane of Lewiston Snake River Avenue will be closed to traffic from the Southway Roundabout to the Southway Bridge beginning Monday morning as part of the city's 2026 pipeline replacement project. The northbound lane will remain open. To minimize disruptions, a single lane will reopen to traffic as soon as work progress allows, with full reopening of the roadway scheduled for next Thursday night, July 30th. Detour routes along Bryden Canyon Road, Southway Avenue, and 8th Street will be posted. Additionally, drivers should note that paving is planned soon for the stretch of Snake River Avenue under construction to the north. Paving work on the adjacent segment will require future temporary closures soon. Further details and scheduling for those upcoming closures will be shared as they're finalized. As with all construction, unforeseen conditions could alter schedules. It's not too late to get a seat at the annual Valley Vision event and dinner. This year, the program revolves around the theme, From the River to the World, showcasing the LC Valley's ability to get anything, anywhere. The event is coming up at the Clearwater River Casino and Lodge, and the keynote speaker is Washington U.S. Representative Michael Baumgartner. The dinner is on the 30th at 5 p.m. Idaho State Police Forensic Services has once again been recognized as one of the world's most efficient crime laboratory systems, underscoring its long-standing commitment to scientific excellence, operational performance, and public service. ISP received the prestigious Foresight Maximus recognition through Project Foresight, an international benchmarking initiative that evaluates efficiency, quality, productivity, and performance across forensic science laboratories worldwide. This year, ISP Forensic Services ranked fourth globally among participating forensic laboratory systems. More than 220 laboratories submitted data during the previous reporting cycle, placing ISP among the world's leading forensic science organizations. In sports, the Seattle Mariners are in Arlington, Texas this weekend for a big American League West Division Series with the first-place Rangers. The Mariners are 51-52, a half game behind Texas in the division. The Rangers are 51-51. Tonight's first pitch is set for 5:05 from Globe Life Field, with live radio coverage in the LC Valley on 95.5 FM and AM 950 KOZE, and in the Upper Clearwater Valley on AM 1300 KLER. I'm Brian Danner, LC Valley News.
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Rock 96.5. We're playing the Facebook Friday edition of What's Your Guess? All guesses go in the comment section on the Z-Rock Facebook page. Hey, we're drawing for the Z-Rock prize pack today. Going to be doing that sometime around 9. Once Aiden shows up, gets me all the answers off of the Facebook page. The question today for What's Your Guess? The average American is 41 when they start doing this. The average American is 41 when they start doing this. What is it? All answers on the Z-Rock Facebook page. We've drawn for the Z-Rock prize package in the 9 o'clock hour. Van Halen, finish what you started. Z-Rock Friday.

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1: 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Sunny and hot today, widespread haze, areas of smoke, light variable winds, daytime highs around 105. Tonight, mostly clear, hazy, light variable winds, overnight lows going to be around 68. Right now, you know, look, we're going to get a break in the heat wave. Sunday's going to be nice. I'm telling you what right now. I'm tired of the hot temperatures, man. I'm ready for Sunday. Sunday's going to be nice. Right now, it is 73 outside.
2: Don't mind the road construction.
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My name's Jim Bohannon, about 20 away from 9 right now. Hey, if you're looking for a good cause, you want to help somebody out, check this out. This is it. 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

0: News. I'm Sherry Preston. New numbers just out this morning show that the country has surpassed 2025's record-breaking tally for measles, with more than 2,300 cases and 5 months left to go in the year. 16-year-old Colt Gray has entered a guilty plea to all 55 counts in a deadly shooting nearly 2 years ago at Appalachee High School in Florida. In March, a jury convicted Gray's father on charges because he gave his son the rifle used in the shootings. A slow-moving storm system bringing worries of widespread flooding to the Carolinas this weekend.
1: Charleston to Wilmington today finds themselves in a level 3 out of 4, so that's where some of the heaviest rain will be falling. We're talking about 3-inch-per-hour rainfall rates possible. That includes Myrtle Beach right in the center of it. We've seen these heavy showers. Obviously, we know what this front can do. It's taken its sweet time getting through, and we're going to see this all the way through Saturday afternoon.
0: ABC's Ginger Z, stocks edging higher, oil prices dipping for the first time in a week amid more heavy fighting in the Mideast. This is ABC News.
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1: Good morning, I'm Brian Danner. The National Weather Service has extended a heat advisory for north central Idaho and central and eastern Washington through tonight. High temperatures are expected to be in the low 100s in valley locations, with low to mid 90s in higher elevations. The high temperatures pose a moderate to major risk of heat-related illnesses. The heat advisory lasts through 9 p.m. tonight. The Idaho Secretary of State's office is continuing to accept arguments for and against the Reproductive Freedom and Privacy Act, which will appear on the November 3rd general election ballot as Proposition 1. According to a news release from the Secretary of State's office, select arguments supporting and opposing the proposition will be included alongside the ballot language in the official voter pamphlet, which will be mailed to every Idaho household before the November general election. Arguments must be submitted to the Secretary of State's office no later than 11:59 p.m. Mountain Time on Friday, July 31st. Submissions may be made through the online form at forms.sos.idaho.gov/pro-con. Additional information about Idaho's initiative process is available at voteidaho.gov/initiatives-amendments. The 72nd Annual Kooski Days celebration is coming up this weekend. Today and tomorrow, events include a farmer's market, family movie night, lawnmower races, an old-fashioned logging competition, and more. There's also free ice cream at the library. It's happening today and tomorrow at locations all over Kooski. You can get more information in the full story at koze.com. In sports, the Seattle Mariners are in Arlington, Texas this weekend for a big American League West Division Series with the first-place Rangers. The Mariners are 51-52, a half game behind Texas in the division. The Rangers are 51-51. Tonight's first pitch is set for 5:05 from Globe Life Field, with live radio coverage in the LC Valley on 95.5 FM and AM 950 KOZE, and in the Upper Clearwater Valley on AM 1300 KLER. I'm Brian Danner, LC Valley News.
0: For these stories and more, follow the LC Valley News Facebook page.

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My name's Jimbo Hannon, taking over the Great Day Morning Show. And hey, coming up next hour, we're going to be drawing for the Z-Rock prize package. Got to go check out the Z-Rock Facebook page. Get all the correct answers. It's Facebook Friday for What's Your Guess. All your What's Your Guess answers go on the Z-Rock Facebook page. Once Aiden shows up, we're going to get all those answers. We're going to be drawing for that prize package. Guaranteed you want it. Great White, Z-Rock.

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Z-Rock 96.5, the Valley's best rock. My name's Jim Bohannon, taking over the Great Day Morning Show. And we're playing the Facebook Friday version of What's Your Guess? Yes, all answers on Friday. They head over to the Facebook page for Z-Rock 96.5. All right, today's question. The average American is 41 when they start doing this. The average American is 41 when they start doing this. Are you ready for this? Start taking vitamins. Oh, man. Start taking vitamins at 41. All right, well. All right, so now we're drawing for the Z-Rock prize package. Hang on 1 second. I got to get the hat that I've got everybody's name in. Hang on 1 second.

right. Mixing them up. There we go. Hang on 1 second. I got to close my eyes. Hang on. All right, here we go. Kristen Beals. Oh, there you go. Kristen Beals walks away with a Xerox prize package. Xerox shirt, stickers, gift certificate, all this stuff. Oh, next week we are drawing for the $250 gift certificate, courtesy of Early Bird Supply. Look out for that.

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1: 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Man, it's another day in the cooker with sunny and hot temperatures, widespread haze, areas of smoke, light variable winds, highs today 105. Mostly clear tonight, hazy, light variable winds tonight, overnight lows around 68. And more of the same tomorrow, highs tomorrow around 99. Right now, it is 77 outside.
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My name is Jim Bohannon from the Rock Line at 746-1995. There's your request for Seven Dust. I've got music from Driving and Crying coming up next. R&R.

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6: With the people of these united rights, in order to form a more perfect union, find that we bind the common ground, have absolutely nothing in common.

0: officer, Colt Gray, the teen accused of killing two teachers and two students in the 2024 Appalachia High School shooting in Georgia, this morning pleaded guilty to all 55 charges in court.
1: The maximum punishment that you're facing is the rest of your life in prison without parole. Do you understand that?
2: Yes, ma'am.
0: Gray now faces a minimum life sentence. In March, jury convicted Gray's father, Colin, on charges of second-degree murder and involuntary manslaughter after reportedly giving his son the rifle he later used in the massacre. LeBron James is taking his talents to the Philadelphia 76ers. The two-time NBA champ made the announcement on social media, tweeting in part, quote, "I still want to sacrifice. I still want to work. I still want to grind. I still want to compete to win and have a chance at the feeling of winning another championship." James signed on an $8 million two-year deal with a player option, according to Clutch Sports CEO Rich Paul, his agent. This is ABC News.
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1: Good morning, I'm Brian Danner. The National Weather Service has extended a heat advisory for north central Idaho and central and eastern Washington through tonight. High temperatures are expected to be in the low 100s in valley locations, with low to mid 90s in higher elevations. The high temperatures pose a moderate to major risk of heat-related illnesses. The heat advisory lasts through 9 p.m. tonight. The Idaho Secretary of State's office is continuing to accept arguments for and against the Reproductive Freedom and Privacy Act, which will appear on the November 3rd general election ballot as Proposition 1. According to a news release from the Secretary of State's office, select arguments supporting and opposing the proposition will be included alongside the ballot language in the official voter pamphlet, which will be mailed to every Idaho household before the November general election. Arguments must be submitted to the Secretary of State's office no later than 11:59 p.m. Mountain Time on Friday, July 31st. Submissions may be made through the online form at forms.sos.idaho.gov/pro-con. Additional information about Idaho's initiative process is available at voteidaho.gov/initiatives-amendments. The 72nd Annual Kooski Days celebration is coming up this weekend. Today and tomorrow, events include a farmer's market, family movie night, lawnmower races, an old-fashioned logging competition, and more. There's also free ice cream at the library. It's happening today and tomorrow at locations all over Kooski. You can get more information in the full story at KOZE.com. In sports, the Seattle Mariners are in Arlington, Texas this weekend for a big American League West Division Series with the first-place Rangers. The Mariners are 51-52, a half game behind Texas in the division. The Rangers are 51-51. Tonight's first pitch is set for 5:05 from Globe Life Field, with live radio coverage in the LC Valley on 95.5 FM and AM 950 KOZE, and in the Upper Clearwater Valley on AM 1300 KLER. I'm Brian Danner, LC Valley News.
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1: 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Okay.
0: Don't miss Metal Meltdown, Friday nights at 9 with Rockin' Rowdy. 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

0: officer. More than 80 countries are included in President Trump's new 10% to 12.5% tariffs reportedly aimed at combating forced labor violations. This as the administration looks to reignite trade talks. ABC's Elizabeth Schulze.
1: Basically, what's happened is that the White House, the Trump administration, has done these investigations. This is a more traditional way of imposing tariffs into all of these partners. They're accusing them of using forced labor practices as a justification for putting these new tariffs in place.
0: Oil prices pushed higher by nearly two full weeks of U.S. attacks on Iran, hitting neighbors in the Middle East. ABC's Rebecca Jarvis.
2: National average this morning, $4.09 a gallon. It has been creeping higher since this re-escalation. Gas Buddy's Patrick DeHaan predicts the U.S. could see $4.25 to $4.40 a gallon very soon. And it all comes back to the price of oil. Multiple routes are threatened, with the price of oil about $89.37 a barrel this morning.
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1: I'm Brian Danner. The southbound lane of Lewiston Snake River Avenue will be closed to traffic from the Southway Roundabout to the Southway Bridge beginning Monday morning as part of the city's 2026 pipeline replacement project. The northbound lane will remain open. To minimize disruptions, a single lane will reopen to traffic as soon as work progress allows, with full reopening of the roadway scheduled for next Thursday night, July 30th. Detour routes along Bryden Canyon Road, Southway Avenue, and 8th Street will be posted. Additionally, drivers should note that paving is planned soon for the stretch of Snake River Avenue under construction to the north. Paving work on the adjacent segment will require future temporary closures soon. Further details and scheduling for those upcoming closures will be shared as they're finalized. As with all construction, unforeseen conditions could alter schedules. It's not too late to get a seat at the annual Valley Vision event and dinner. This year, the program revolves around the theme, From the River to the World, showcasing the LC Valley's ability to get anything, anywhere. The event is coming up at the Clearwater River Casino and Lodge, and the keynote speaker is Washington U.S. Representative Michael Baumgartner. The dinner is on the 30th at 5 p.m. Idaho State Police Forensic Services has once again been recognized as one of the world's most efficient crime laboratory systems, underscoring its long-standing commitment to scientific excellence, operational performance, and public service. ISP received the prestigious Foresight Maximus recognition through Project Foresight, an international benchmarking initiative that evaluates efficiency, quality, productivity, and performance across forensic science laboratories worldwide. This year, ISP Forensic Services ranked fourth globally among participating forensic laboratory systems. More than 220 laboratories submitted data during the previous reporting cycle, placing ISP among the world's leading forensic science organizations. In sports, the Seattle Mariners are in Arlington, Texas this weekend for a big American League West Division Series with the first-place Rangers. The Mariners are 51-52, a half game behind Texas in the division. The Rangers are 51-51. Tonight's first pitch is set for 5:05 from Globe Life Field, with live radio coverage in the LC Valley on 95.5 FM and AM 950 KOZE, and in the Upper Clearwater Valley on AM 1300 KLER. I'm Brian Danner, LC Valley News.
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July 24th in rock history. In 1993, U2 started a two-week run at number one on the U.S. album chart with Zaropa, the Irish band's fourth U.S. number one. Zaropa won a Grammy Award for Best Alternative Music Album in 1994. Hey, so- This day in 1982, John Cougar Mellencamp topped the Cashbox bestsellers chart with Hurt So Good. 2 weeks later, the record would climb to number two on the Billboard Hot 100 and stay in the top 10 for 16 weeks. Today in 1971, T-Rex has a number one single in Britain with Get It On. In America, it was called Bang A Gong, so it wouldn't be confused with the song on the jazz charts with the same title. And that's a look at today, July 24th in rock history.

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0: happy Friday to you. It is finally Friday. Looking forward towards the weekend. How are you doing?
1: I'm doing all right.
0: Just the smoke's kind of catching up to me. My allergies are just killing me right now. 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
1: I'm doing all right.
0: Coming up this hour, we got AC/DC, Van Halen, Soundgarden. Here's Aberdeen.

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It is the Valley's best rock. And here's Velvet Revolver, Fall to Pieces. And man, even though it's 4 o'clock and it's 97, I'm looking towards the weekend. It's going to cool off a little bit. I mean, when I say that, it's going to be 93 and hot. But if we get out of the triple digits, that's all I care about. The moment it is 97, I'll give you a weather update here pretty soon. Till then, Fall to Pieces.

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Well, Mariners are actually playing today. They're coming up here pretty soon. They're going to be playing at 5:05 exactly. The pregame going on live right about now. Now, the thing I don't understand is why they have such specific times. Like, I don't understand. Because last week, they had a game at 5:08. And now 5:05. Why not just have it even 5 o'clock? Or 5:30? Is there a specific time? Does anyone know? I don't know. I just thought maybe they're just weird about that. Like to be

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Now, take a look at the weather tonight. It will be a low of 68 tonight. It'll be kind of hazy. But tomorrow, 99 and hot. Sunday and Monday, 93, actually both days, which I'm not complaining about. Gets us away from the triple digits.

complaining about gets us away from the triple digits. This afternoon, it could get up to a high of 105, that haze continuing, but until then, at the moment, it's just hazy, 97. Humidity is at about 20%. We won't see any rain anytime soon. However, a friend of mine actually sent me a video. I think it was it yesterday? No, it was the day before yesterday. He actually got some hail over at his place up in northern Lewiston. Kind of wild. It was just kind of sporadic, and I don't know, just kind of weird. You know, getting hail in the middle of July, what's going on?

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Your local news connection is LC Valley News. 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

0: ABC News. I'm Dave Packer. Colt Gray, the teenager who carried out a mass shooting at Georgia's Appalachee High School in 2024 that left two students and two teachers dead, pleading guilty to 55 counts today, including murder. Gray faces life in prison. As the U.S. and Iran trade attacks, a delegation from Oman is in Tehran today meeting with Iranian officials.
1: Oman has emerged as an important mediator during this war, in part because of their location. They're directly across the Strait of Hormuz on the southern coast, and also because of their ties and their relationship with the Iranians.
0: ABC's Patrick Riebel. The new Gordie Howe Bridge between Canada and the U.S. over the Detroit River opens today, and due to President Trump's new tariffs on Canada, the U.S. not invited to the opening ceremony. President Trump tonight to speak at the rescheduled White House Correspondents' Dinner after the threat of a gunman canceled the first try. LeBron James officially announcing he's going to the Philly 76ers for the likely end of his career. This is ABC News.
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1: Good afternoon, I'm Brian Danner. The southbound lane of Lewiston Snake River Avenue will be closed to traffic from the Southway Roundabout to the Southway Bridge beginning Monday morning as part of the city's 2026 pipeline replacement project. The northbound lane will remain open. To minimize disruptions, a single lane will reopen to traffic as soon as work progress allows, with full reopening of the roadway scheduled for Thursday night next week. Detour routes along Bryden Canyon Road, Southway Avenue, and 8th Street will be posted. Additionally, drivers should note that paving is planned soon for the stretch of Snake River Avenue under construction to the north. Paving work on the adjacent segment will require future temporary closures. Further details and scheduling for those upcoming closures will be shared as they're finalized. The Idaho Transportation Department has modified projects in its 7-year investment program following recent changes in transportation funding levels. Public feedback on those changes, as well as other planned projects, are being sought now through July 31st as part of its annual comment period. Changes are reflected in the Idaho Transportation Investment Program. In mid-June, the Idaho Transportation Board reviewed staff recommendations to reprioritize projects and balance the budget as part of updating the ITIP. The current program includes $200 million dedicated to pavements and $100 million dedicated to bridges each year. Projects that are funded focus on protecting and maintaining the usability of the current transportation network. Visit itd.idaho.gov/funding to view an interactive map to learn about projects and submit a comment through the portal. Comments can be emailed to itipcomments@itd.idaho.gov, recorded by calling 1-208-334-8063, or mailed to Brianna Fernandez at Post Office Box 7129, Boise, Idaho, 83707. Idaho State Police Forensic Services has once again been recognized as one of the world's most efficient crime laboratory systems. ISP received the prestigious Foresight Maximus recognition through Project Foresight, an international benchmarking initiative that evaluates efficiency, quality, productivity, and performance across forensic science laboratories worldwide. This year, ISP Forensic Services ranked fourth globally among participating forensic laboratory systems. More than 220 laboratories submitted data during the previous reporting cycle, placing ISP among the world's leading forensic science organizations. In sports, the Seattle Mariners are in Arlington, Texas this weekend for a big American League West Division Series with the first-place Rangers. The Mariners are 51-52, a half game behind Texas in the division. The Rangers are 51-51. The game is just getting underway from Globe Life Field with live radio coverage in the Yelsey Valley on 95.5 FM and AM 950 KOZE, and in the Upper Clearwater Valley on AM 1300 KLER. I'm Brian Danner, Yelsey Valley News.
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